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You're lonesome tonight. 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You read your lines so cleverly and never missed a cue. Then came act two. 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And why, I've never known. 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And if you won't come back to me, then they can bring the curtain.

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I'm your man. And if you want a boxer, I will step into the ring for you. And if

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drive to the top. I've been out of shape, taking out the box. I'm an astronaut. I blasted off the planet, rocked the cause catastrophe, and it matters more because I had it. Now I had a thought about wreaking havoc on an opposition. Kind of shocking, they want a static with precision. 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